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4: Sit down to about 63 tonight under partly cloudy skies, southeasterly winds, 5 to 10 miles per hour. Sunshine mixed with clouds at times again. Tomorrow, high temperatures reach up to 86. Right now, 79.

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5: 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What's up with Wendy? Our remix of the week, our throwback of the week from 2016, a hot pick from Niall Horan, and a sneak peek of Supergirl starring Millie Alcock and Jason Momoa. Let's get things going right now. Zara Larsson, her number one smash, Midnight Sun, on the weekend throwdown.

0: is the Weekend Throwdown. I'm Jagger, and Ginger Teddy Swims has another big smash on his hands.
1: Yes, and you know, we talked about his tattoos the other day. Well, I have a question for you.
0: Okay.
1: If Teddy Swims asked you to tattoo his face in the studio, would you do it?
0: I don't know if Teddy Swims wants me touching his face with a tattoo maker.
1: Actually, he might. There's a DJ in England who said, well, you don't have a silly goose tattoo yet. And then he asked him to tattoo it on his face, and he did.
0: I think if he asks you, you gotta do it.
1: I'm not sure I'd want you to do it either, but...
0: Hopefully it didn't hurt, Teddy. Jeez.
1: I know. I don't think I've even seen you draw anything ever.
0: Yeah, well, there's a reason for that.
1: Stay away from Jagger, Teddy.

0: That is Teddy Swims and Mr. Know-It-All. It's the Weekend Throwdown. It's BuzzFeed quiz time on the show, Ginger.
1: That's right. We got a BuzzFeed quiz time.
0: All right. What'd you pick for us this week?
1: Okay. So this weekend I picked, studies show most adults can't pass a high school grammar test. Can you make it all the way through?
0: Well, I have to have decent grammar to be on the radio, right?
1: Debatable. Not you, just in general.
0: All right, so did you take the quiz?
1: I did.
0: How'd you do?
1: I feel like I did pretty good. I got 14 out of 16.
0: No way.
1: I scored better than 96% of all other quiz takers.
0: I bet you did, genius.
1: I was gonna say, I will say, I am kind of the grammar police, so, you know. And the ones I got wrong were just because I couldn't remember the definitions of the exact words. But anyways, BuzzFeed said, you absolutely nailed it. Well done. You were your English teacher's favorite student, weren't you? Well, no, because math was my favorite subject, but kudos to me. What did you get?
0: I only got 11 out of 16 correct.
1: Aw. Well, it's probably, what percent?
0: BuzzFeed said I'm a grammar geek in training.
1: Does it say you scored better than whatever percent?
0: Yeah, it said I scored better than 53% of all their quiz takers.
1: Yeah, but that's still better than half.
0: Well, BuzzFeed said you missed a few too many, but I see real potential in your grammar skills. With a bit of studying, I bet you'll ace your next grammar quiz.
1: You'll ace your next high school quiz.
0: Isn't that great?
1: I might be a little too late for that, but, you know, I'll teach you. Some of the questions were hard because you had to remember the definitions of the actual words. That was actually very difficult.
0: I've been doing so well for so long, I didn't think I needed to worry about it.
1: You're a smart cookie, Jagger.
0: No, you're the genius.
2: 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I'm Ricky Iglesias, and more of the Weekend Throwdown with Jagger is coming up next.
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0: That is Tame Impala and Jenny. It's Dracula the Remix. It's the Weekend Throwdown. Hit us up on our socials at WKND Throwdown. We would love to play your song on the show, right, Ginger?
1: That is right. This one is coming in from Cassidy 7706, listening to us on Pulse FM, all the hits in Raleigh, North Carolina. And she wants us to play Ariana Grande with Hate That I Made You Love Me on the Weekend Throwdown.

0: the weekend, Throat Adam Jagger and Ginger Akon's been making hits for quite a while here on the show.
1: You know, he has. And after all that time, I bet you still don't know his real full name.
0: No idea what his real full name is.
1: Okay, prepare yourself.
0: Okay.
1: Aliyun Damala Buja Time Peru Naka Lululu Badara Akon Thiam.
0: At least Akon's part of his full name, so.
1: It's in there somewhere.

0: is Akon's latest ringtone. It's time for your top five. Are you ready?
1: I am ready.
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0: Number five, still in there from the Michael movie. It's Michael Jackson and Billie Jean.
1: At number four, Bruno Mars with I Just Might.
4: I Just Might.
0: Number three, it's Ariana Grande and Hate That I Made You Love Me.
1: Number two, still on the chart, Ella Langley with Choosin' Texas.
5: He's choosin' Texas, I can tell.
0: All right, we got one to go. Number one's coming at you next.
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18: Yeah! Here we go. Go!
20: Congrats to Taylor Swift, her second week in a row at number one from Toy Story 5. I knew it. I knew you on the Weekend.

0: I was rocking the field. I guess it's a field, right? That's where they do the show.
1: I don't know, field house, whatever. They were just rocking.
0: Sure.
1: And you'll never guess how much Bieber got paid to be there.
0: Well, he was the headliner this year. So a Coachella headliner, you've got to be making some money, like millions of dollars, right?
1: Yeah. So he made $10 million, which officially broke the all-time earning records for Coachella, pushed him past the industry titans, including Beyonce, Lady Gaga, and The Weeknd, who all historically maxed out around the $8 million mark.
0: Well, whoever negotiated that for Justin Bieber, wow, good job.
1: He did.
0: He's a smart guy. We know that.
1: Yeah, he kept it all.

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4: 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Now it's Pink Panthers and Zara Larsson. Here's Stateside on the weekend.

0: Weekend Throwdown. I'm Jagger Ginger. I've always loved when we've had One Republic drop by on our show as guests. Really cool guys.
1: You know, and speaking of dropped, you'll never believe this.
0: What's that?
1: In 2007, the band was dropped by Columbia Records just months before their debut album was supposed to drop.
0: Literally.
1: Can you believe that? The song Apologize sat on a MySpace page for a long time until the super producer Timbaland remixed it, turning it into one of the biggest global hits of the decade.
0: No, that's right, because at the time it was a big surprise. Like, everybody's like, who is this cool band on this Timbaland album?
1: Yeah, they're the one that was dropped by Columbia Records, which is a lesson for everybody. Just because someone tells you you're not talented doesn't mean they're right.
0: This is their latest song. It's called Need Your Love on the Weekend Throwdown.

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0: Our socials at WKND Throwdown. We would love to play your song right here on the show, right, Ginger?
1: That is right. And this one came to us from at Catherine 7223, listening to us on Hot 101, today's hottest music in Youngstown, Ohio, Jagger's hometown.
0: What up, Youngstown?
1: 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Take your shoes off.

0: Down with Jagger. Hot new song of the week.
1: Niall Horan is back. His new song is called Taste So Good. And Niall Horan's fan base, they are called The Lovers. And his fourth solo studio album is called Dinner Party. It's full of so many songs that are bursting with love. And Niall may have kicked off this era on the more wholesome side with Dinner Party, a song about meeting his girlfriend, Amelia Woolley, at a literal dinner party. Now he's taking us into new territory with his song Taste So Good. Taste So Good includes some of Niall's most sexy lyrics to date. I'm sure it's also inspired by his

0: 7, it's Nelly Furtado and Say It Right. It's trivia time on the show, Ginger.
1: Oh, trivia time.
0: We got a tough one for you this week. Which mythological creature has the head of a woman and the body of a lion? Ginger, do you have an idea?
1: No.
0: You have almost 7 minutes to come up with your answer, okay?
1: Okay, I'll try to check the computer in my brain.
0: All right, we'll get your answer soon.

0: Tate McRae, tit for tat. It's the weekend throwdown. It's trivia time of the show. Here's your question again, Ginger. Which mythological creature has the head of a woman and the body of a lion?
1: Liger? No, that's a tiger and a lion.
0: I just need you to give me a really good guess.
1: I don't have any idea, to be honest.
0: I think they're known to be found in Egypt. Does that give you a good clue?
1: A sphinx?
0: Yep, that's it. That's the answer.
1: Really?
0: Yep.
1: Huh. I guess so. I guess I didn't really consider that a woman's head.
0: So now we know sphinxes are made up of the head of a woman and the body of a lion.
1: I thought it was like a pharaoh. I guess it's not a pharaoh. I don't know.
0: Hey, you learn something new every week on this show.
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0: It's the Weekend Threat. I'm Jagger, and Ginger, Euphoria just wrapped up its run on HBO a few weeks ago, and this guy, Dominic Fike, was actually on the show.
1: Yeah, and he got on it in a very interesting way.
0: Tell us about it.
1: So he made it through all the auditions, and then during the chemistry read, he decided to do what he thought was method acting, which isn't, for the record. And so he decided to drink a ton of whiskey and took a large dose of magic mushrooms right before he went into the room.
0: I can imagine he was pretty high when he went in there.
1: So those drugs kicked in right as he began reading. The letters were all over the page. He couldn't read at all. And then he decided to laugh at the producers, throw things around the room. And when he left, they were furious at him.
0: But he got the part.
1: Right. They did say, this kid's never going to do anything in Hollywood ever again. And then 1 year later, they called him and said that they're going to rewrite the character inspired by his crazy audition, but he has to promise to be sober.
0: And he did that, didn't he?
1: He sure did, to my knowledge.
0: Here's Dominic Fike and Baby Doll on the Weekend Threat.

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1: Ready?
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4: 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Now it's Tame Impala and Jenny. 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

0: And part of the reason he's been in my head is that I just found out he surprised an Omaha waiter by tipping them $5,000 to help the student pay his overdue college tuition after meeting him on shift.
1: That's super generous.
0: We love Jason.
1: He's the coolest. Here's his latest Sexy For Me on the Weekend Throwdown.
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0: up? It's yours truly, Jason Derulo, and more of the Weekend Throwdown with Jagger is coming up next.
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12: 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We are

0: Dean, it's the Weekend Throwdown. I'm Jagger. Hit us up on our socials at WKND Throwdown. 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
1: Your throwback of the week this weekend, it's Drake, Wizkid, and Kyla in One Dance from 2016. One Dance reached number one in 15 countries, including Australia, Canada, France, Germany, Ireland, the Netherlands, New Zealand, Switzerland, and the UK, where it later also became the longest-running top 10 single of the 2010s decade there, and in the U.S., becoming Drake's first number one single in all 15 countries as the lead artist. It topped Billboard's Hot 100 for 10 non-consecutive weeks, and featured artist Wizkid became the first Nigerian artist to chart on and to top the Billboard Hot 100. Here it is, Drake, Wizkid, and Kyla, One Dance, your throwback of the week from 2016 on the Weekend Throwdown.

0: It's the Weekend Throwdown. I'm Jagger and Ginger. Martin Garrix is back with a great song with Ed Sheeran.
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19: 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No!

0: It's the Weekend Threat. Adam Jagger and Ginger, a couple weeks ago on the show, we talked about how Akon helped give Lady Gaga her big break, but sometimes he misses the boat on big stars too.
1: He sure did. So in the late 2000s, he actually passed an opportunity to sign a then unknown Drake.
0: Wow, so he could have gone from Lady Gaga to Drake. That would have been a huge move.
1: But he may have missed Gaga if he signed Drake. You don't know.
0: Oh, you're right. You might be right about that.
1: Right. So, but he later explained that he didn't sign him because his primary focus and resources at that time were dedicated entirely to discovering, building, and promoting a platform for Nigerian artists until 2008 when he signed Gaga.
0: Oh, so, okay. I see what happened.
1: I mean, you'd be crazy not to sign her.
0: That's right. It's Akon. Here's Ringtone on the Weekend.

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4: All right, coming up in minutes, we have music from Madonna and Sabrina Carpenter, a sneak peek of Supergirl starring Millie Alcock and Jason Momoa, and our weird, wacky story of the week with Ginger. Now it's somber. Here's Homewrecker on the Weekend Throwdown.

0: It is the Weekend Throwdown. I'm Jagger. And Ginger, how did this collaboration between Sabrina Carpenter and Madonna happen?
1: She did it in a pretty genius way. She sang like a virgin at an SNL 50th anniversary party specifically to get Madonna's manager's attention. Later, this culminated in the historic surprise duet that they did at Coachella.
0: You know, it's cool. When they did their performance at Coachella, Sabrina and Madonna did like a prayer together. And they, of course, gave us the first sample of this song we're going to play right now at Coachella. It's Bring Your Love on the Weekend.

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2: Do you notice more and more people have their do not disturb on like all the time? 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Going on vibrate just isn't enough anymore. And on TikTok, videos are tagged DND. It shows that teens and 20-somethings and now 30-somethings, I think, they are sharing how peaceful they've been since changing their notification settings. 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
16: It is Supergirl, starring Millie Alcock and Jason Momoa, to name a few. 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

0: congrats to our friend Zara Larsson. That's her first solo number one hit here in America. She had her first number one hit last week, though, so it's her second technically, because she's also featured on the Pink Panther song Stateside, which hit number one the week before. So back-to-back weeks at number one for Zara. It is the Weekend Throwdown. Hit us up on our socials anytime at WKND Throwdown. We would love to play your song on the show, right, Ginger?
1: That is right. At Nikki 3599 is listening to us on Z93, the number one hit music station in La Crosse, Wisconsin. And she'd like us to play Justin Bieber with Speed Demon.

0: is Gracie Abrams and Hit the Wall. It's the Weekend Throwdown. Time now for our weird, wacky story of the week. Ginger, what do you have for us?
1: Talk about living your best life. We all hope we have a little spark left in us when we get older, right?
0: Of course.
1: Well, one Florida man is taking senior citizen speed to a whole new level. In Leesburg, Florida, police clocked two cars absolutely tearing down the road, saying the two cars appeared to be street racing. Happens, right?
0: Yeah.
1: One was a red Corvette that hit around 125 miles per hour, and the other was a Nissan that hit about 110.
0: I'm guessing this old man's driving one of these cars.
1: Well, cops pull over the Nissan, and who is behind the wheel? 85-year-old William Bosworth, just tooling around in his sports car, casually smoking a cigarillo.
0: Wow.
1: When the deputy asked him if he was racing, William had the ultimate excuse. He denied it completely and said, "That guy swerved at me, and he was going 110 to get away from him before we caused a problem." I mean, you had to be going like kind of the same speed for that to happen.
0: Nice excuse.
1: Anyway, talk about living life in the fast lane. But, William, you know, maybe you want to try to keep it under triple digits next time.
0: Yeah, for sure.
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0: It is the weekend throwdown. I'm Jagger and Ginger. What did Teddy Swims do before he became a music star?
1: Something a little shocking. Before he found his footing in the music industry, Teddy was enrolled in cosmetology school alongside his mother.
0: Wow, interesting. So that means he could do hair and stuff?
1: He would be the best boyfriend ever.
0: Well, he does have a lot of tattoos, too. He can help you with your tattoo.
1: He can help with the tattoo, hair, makeup. That's a dream.
0: Here's Teddy Swims and Mr. Know-It-All.

0: is Teddy Swims and Mr. Know-It-All. It's the Weekend Throwdown. I'm Jagger. Time to get out the door, Ginger.
1: Let's go.
0: 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Thanks, as always, to Executive Producer Flips, Ginger, Wendy Wild, Joe Rosati, Associate Producer Andrew, and Elsa the Wonder Pup. We're back with a new show for you next week right here on the Weekend Throwdown.
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3: 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Sit down to about 64 overnight under partly cloudy skies. Winds out of the southeast, 5 to 10 miles per hour. Slight chance of thunderstorms. Sunday, daytime highs approaching 85. Currently, 73.

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3: Z93 weather. Lows dip down to about 64 overnight under partly cloudy skies. Winds out of the southeast, 5 to 10 miles per hour. Slight chance of thunderstorms Sunday. Daytime highs approaching 85. Right now, it's 70 degrees.

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6: Sit down to about 64 overnight under mainly clear skies, southeast winds 5 to 10 miles per hour. Partly cloudy skies, Sunday, slight chance for storms, highs level off around 85. Currently, it's 70 degrees.

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2: New truck.

down to about 64 overnight under mainly clear skies, southeast winds 5 to 10 miles per hour. Partly cloudy skies, Sunday, slight chance for storms, highs level off around 85. Currently, it's 66 degrees.

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7: With clouds at times, today with a slight chance for storms. High temperatures reach up to 85, winds out of the southeast 8 to 15 miles per hour. Slight chance of thunderstorms, tonight lows around 74. Right now, it's 67 degrees.
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6: Mixed with clouds at times, today with a slight chance for storms. High temperatures reach up to 85, winds out of the southeast, 8 to 15 miles per hour. Slight chance of thunderstorms, tonight lows around 74. Right now, it's 64 degrees.

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3: 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It's starting now with Ryan Ellis, solo.

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0: Capital Kings on Sunrise with Love is on our side. Hey, I'm Michael, and in Rochester, New York, 88-year-old Joe Congemi recently walked across a graduation stage nearly 70 years after leaving high school to support his family. Joe had always regretted not finishing school, but his granddaughter secretly contacted district leaders to see if something could be done. School officials surprised Joe with an honorary diploma during a ceremony filled with cheering students and teachers. Joe became emotional as he held the diploma and told the crowd it was something he never thought he'd experience in his lifetime. Family members say it reminded them you're never too old to finish something meaningful. And if that story made you smile, there are more just like it waiting for you at sunrise.com. SONRISE.com.
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4: Z93 weather. Mainly cloudy today with a slight chance for storms. High of 85, southeast winds 8 to 15 miles per hour. Mainly cloudy skies again tonight, slight chance for storms. Lows it down to about 74. Right now, 68.

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4: Z93 weather. Mainly cloudy today with a slight chance for storms. High of 85, southeast winds 8 to 15 miles per hour. Mainly cloudy skies again tonight. Slight chance for storms. Lows it down to about 74. Currently 70.

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I bet, said I got drive, I don't need a car. 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Fall off what? I ain't seen the horse. Called your bluff, better cite the source. 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
7: Z93 weather. Cloudy today with a slight chance for storms. High of 85, southeast winds 8 to 15 miles per hour. Mainly cloudy skies again. Tonight, slight chance for storms. Lows it down to about 74. Right now, it's 68 degrees.

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9: Slight chance for storms this afternoon, otherwise mainly cloudy. Highs level off around 85. Winds out of the southeast 10 to 15 miles per hour. Slight chance of thunderstorms tonight, 74. Right now, it's 68 degrees.

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2: Now with the weather, here's meteorologist Stormy O'Day.
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15: Kind of clouds and sun this afternoon with a slight chance of thunderstorms. High of 85, winds out of the southeast 10 to 15 miles per hour. Slight chance for storms. Tonight lows it down to about 74. Currently 64.
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6: Z93 weather. Partly cloudy this afternoon with a slight chance for storms. High of 85, southeasterly winds 10 to 15 miles per hour. Slight chance for storms. Tonight, lows around 74. Currently, 68.

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13: Weather. Partly cloudy this afternoon with a slight chance for storms. High of 85, southeasterly winds 10 to 15 miles per hour. Slight chance for storms. Tonight, lows around 74. Right now, it's 72 degrees.

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2: Take me out to the ball. Okay, I'm not going to sing. But if going to a ball game with the kids this summer sounds awesome to you, now is the time to get your tickets. The family bus trip to AmFam Field against the Mariners in August. 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
8: Partly cloudy this afternoon with a slight chance for storms. High of 85, southeasterly winds 10 to 15 miles per hour. Slight chance for storms tonight, lows around 74. Right now, it's 75 degrees.

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5: C93 weather. Slight chance of thunderstorms tonight. Otherwise, mainly cloudy skies expected. Lows around 74. Southeasterly winds 8 to 15 miles per hour. Tomorrow, highs around 95. Right now, it's 79 degrees.

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10: Z93 weather. Slight chance of thunderstorms tonight. Otherwise, mainly cloudy skies expected. Lows around 74. Southeasterly winds 8 to 15 miles per hour. Tomorrow, highs around 95. Currently, it's 81 degrees. Z93.

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8: Storms tonight, otherwise cloudy skies expected. Lows level off around 74. Southeast winds 8 to 15 miles per hour. High of 96. Tomorrow, mainly sunny skies. Right now, 80.

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